This is not the future we want. We want to be free. We want to be able to live a normal life.

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We on one. We on one. We on one. We on one. We on one. We on one. We on one. We on one. We on one. We on one. We on one. We on one. We on one. We on one. We on one. We on one. We on one.

0: Sometimes it collects and I feel bad. And then I realize maybe that's the reason I'm so lonesome.
1: You might be working too much.

0: What the fuck is this?
1: What? What?
0: What the fuck is this?
1: It's music.
0: It's music.
1: It's
0: this is garbage.
1: It's beautiful.
0: It's like Oscar the Grouch went in the studio. I fucking hate this album.
1: Damn, man.
0: It's shitty. It's shitty. I had more fun watching Ben Affleck act.
1: Ooh.
0: I had more fun watching Ghost Rider 2.
1: Oh, that movie.
0: I had more fun watching Green Lantern.
1: Mother, man. Damn. Bro.
0: I had more fun looking at Sylvester Stallone's mom.
1: That one hurt. That hurt, dude. No.
0: You want to compare this to a shoe? This would be Skechers. Or K-Swiss.
1: Not even one song?
2: Damn.
0: If I was to compare this to clothes, it would be Marc Ecko.
1: God damn it.
0: Or South Pole. Maybe Academics. I don't know.
1: Academics, man?
0: Maybe Academics, man. Yo, if I was to compare this shit to candy, bitch, this would be a York. Like, God. Nobody likes York.
1: Nobody
0: fucking sucks. Shit is terrible. God damn. Even the KKK can make a better soundtrack than this shit.
1: Dude.
0: Shit. Don't ask me for no features no more. This shit garbage. Shit hot garbage.
1: You heard it here.
0: This shit is terrible. If you about to buy this shit, you...

0: Oh, don't stop. Play on, please.
1: There's a price. A place on your ship.
0: What do you know of the sea?
1: Nothing.
0: To face the sea without knowledge or skill brings only death.
1: Of death I am knowledgeable. Danger I do not fear, and I can give you music. Music that will tame wild beasts, lift men's hearts to heaven.
0: What is your name?

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Of course, when I was lost, it was important to search. Questionable, cause at most impressionable, they taught me the worst.

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1: Okay.
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1: 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They thought I was gonna be, like, bad all my life. She thought she was gonna be a lawyer before I'd be a rapper or something. She crazy. She 13, though. The little kid is crazy. All the little kids crazy. Everybody crazy. It's bad. You want it. You know what I'm saying?
2: That's where I started off.
1: What? And I got a job, none. 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
2: First of all, it is the 7 group who have signed a united front against who are fighting in the northern part of the country. There are also some organizations from other areas. This group are those who are fighting to overthrow the regime in Addis Ababa. In common is that they have one enemy, which is the regime in Addis Ababa. Their main objective is that to overthrow the government and bring another situation in Ethiopia. That is the main purpose.
1: Skupine so se združile kljub nesoglasjem, ki jih nameravajo, kot trdi Assef, mirno razrešiti po prevzemu vlade. 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
2: These 7 organizations, they are armed and they are struggling against the regime in Addis Ababa. They consider the regime is undemocratic, ethno-fascist type of regime, and they want to get rid of it and establish a transitional government. And this transitional government will organize a transitional parliament of all Ethiopian people. Nobody will be, they all will be invited to discuss. And then after that, they might also create a constitutional assembly. And having a very long discussion, then they might draft their constitution. And then they will go to election and establish a national government of Ethiopia. That is the major objective. Now there is no contradiction, because they have resolved that in a sense that Western Tigray issue will be discussed later on after the overthrow of the government. So they made a united front concentrating on the main enemy. And the main enemy is the incumbent regime in Addis Ababa.
1: sogovorec predstavi še kritiko vlade pod vodstvom premijeja Abija Ahmeda, ki ga je parlament izvolil leta 2018 in pričakovan odziv vlade na oblikovanje uporniškega zavezništva.
2: The current government is a minority government who doesn't represent the people of Ethiopia. The people of Ethiopia, they wish to have a democratic government and solve the contradiction among the Ethiopian people and establish a new way. And then from there, you go for a new situation in the country. The country is facing a serious economic, social, political problems, and the regime now in power is a very backward. It doesn't include the majority of Ethiopians, and he is not even the prime minister. He is a mayor of Addis Ababa. He cannot even go out of Addis Ababa. So the objective of the seven group to create a new Ethiopia in a new basis. The reaction will be propaganda. There is no other thing they can on the ground. They cannot change the situation on the ground. They might try to confuse the people through propaganda. Even though majority of the people have rejected this regime because it doesn't have any mass basis within the country. So it is a matter of time that this regime will collapse.
1: Po podatkih Afriške unije sta tako etiopska zvezna vlada kot Tigrajska ljudska osvobodilna fronta v zadnjih mesecih namestili vojake vzdolž meje Tigrajske regije. 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
2: The government of Ethiopia is supporting RSF because the government itself is connected to United Arab Emirates. But the RSF is losing the war in Sudan, and Ethiopia was used as a ground to support and feed the RSF troops. The seven group who have united now, they don't want their country to be involved in a neighboring country, African country, to destabilize and balkanize. Ethiopia now is became a playing ground for the Emirates expansion policy, and that is rejected.
1: Hasan pojasnjuje, da je med uradnimi cilji protivladnega zavezništva umik Etiopije iz regionalnega konflikta.
2: One of the major understanding of the seven group who have created the United Front is to stop the regional conflict. The regional conflict, it came from outside. It's not from the region. The main player on this regional conflict is United Arab Emirates, which is subsidized, brings a mercenary forces and so on. If that cut and that situation change and Ethiopia, the regime removed, then there will never be any kind of regional conflict.
1: Z urada etiopskega zveznega premijeja so obtožili eritrejske oblasti, da finančno podpirajo člane uporniškega zavezništva in dodali, da z njimi že dlje časa sodelujejo. 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
2: Eritrea have nothing to do, but it is the regime in Addis Ababa who is claiming and asking the sovereign territory of Eritrea to take the port of Assab, which is an Eritrean territory. So Eritrea have nothing to do with this conflict. Eritrea is part of the United Front. It wants a peaceful region where all the states in the region to cooperate and work among themselves and bring peace to the region. So the regime in Addis Ababa is, in fact, it is used by United Arab Emirates for her personal or for the project of United Arab Emirates. One, trying to loot the Sudanese gold. Second, destabilizing Sudan. Third, destabilizing the region. And the government in Ethiopia, the so-called government in Ethiopia, is in service of this project. And once this regime collapses or removed from power, automatically that the regime will be peaceful.
1: Tiskovni predstavnik TPLF Michael Azgedom je v ponedeljek razglasil pretorijski mirovni sporazum med zvezno vlado in TPLF za razveljavljenega. 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
1: Umar be painting wars and just looking from different origins. Everything American is foreign. Everything embarrassing is boring. My grill is George Foreman. My head is Les Horseman. It's more Storm and Norman. I'm stuck in 86 and 97. I'm trying to see a failure as a lesson. I'm trying to see the morning as a blessing. I'm stressing less lately. Second guessing texts to my baby. I do not have a baby. I do not have a lazy bone in my body. I have a million hobbies. I'm busy, I'm crazy, I'm wishing on a star. I hope this letter reaches you wherever you are, over and
2: to
1: out.
2: To whom it may concern, I regret that you have learned of my demise. I hope you, the reader, know that I, the writer, took the time to take this moment to relay a message sent from former I to all my loved ones, so above all else, please forward this accordingly. Dear first name, it looks as though I've passed on to a different place. If I should return here with a different face, erase my browser history, and gift to me my items where we last discussed. Send back the remainders, my retainers. Will take half as much, and after thus, tell my kids the following exactly. My offspring, the government was after me. So after me, the work I have begun, you have been burdened to accomplish. Godspeed to you, I shall observe your progress. I promise that it's worth it. The setup is now perfect. Thank you, reader. I need not for you to be believer, just receiver. And if there comes a time when you are asked about the previous, write out the preceding and then leave with this.
3: I admit I thought I'd never have to see you again. I now recognize the need, so I reached for a pen. No need to defend, cause in the end you know what happened. I was tired of yelling to no reaction. I saw a way forward and I grabbed it. So here's a fact for your satisfaction. I learned a bunch of really awful habits, and y'all assumed I was AWOL. I'm here to play ball. It's tough cause I convinced myself I hate y'all. I need to know when I'm home that I'll be back in a fold. It felt lousy,

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I couldn't stand it any longer. And my head caught fire.

0: She has one that she hasn't sung.
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2: Well, I'd rather not try that, actually. I haven't tried it enough to do it well.
3: Why don't you just sing it and we won't record it?
2: Oh, I can do that.
3: I'd like to hear it again.
1: Let's hear how it goes.
2: This has a biblical text.

0: samo tam posnete skladbe Talking Like You, Two Tall Mountains, Down This Road, We Live Alone, Playboy of the Western World, Unknown, A Little Louder Love, Father Neptune, In Trouble.
1: How about Two Tall Mountains? 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

0: great.
1: Something's going wrong with my guitar. All of a sudden, it's bubbly. It goes like this. It's a whole story.
2: Oh, boy.
1: In one verse and one chord.

0: soon as you can. Strike him as hard as you can and as often as you can, and keep moving on.
1: Hickamas, and strike him as, and strike him as, and strike him as, and strike him as, hickamas.